check out this weekend, especially if you're in Menominee Falls, Germantown, that area. Get ready to do-do-do-do and snap, because it's going to be worth it. Coming up, we'll fill you in just a few on the new B97.3.

0: 97.3, Milwaukee's Feel Good Station. Good afternoon, I'm Tony DeReno. A big shout out to the crew and the kids from Germantown High School getting ready to Yeah, they got the Addams Family Musical going on this weekend at the Germantown Performing Arts Center. We appreciate you listening out there as they're getting together and getting ready for their first performance tonight at 7. Another one tomorrow night at 7 and then Sunday at 2. If you grew up with the show in reruns or you saw the movie or you just love that hand that was somehow mysterious, I want to see how they do that in a live musical form. Congrats to all the kids at Germantown High School doing that this weekend. Going to be so much fun to see.
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Hey, it's Joe from Feel Good Mornings. Hope you're having a great Friday. We'll be here for y'all weekend, too. Don't forget, another chance to win $1,000 with a $1,000 workday payday is coming up soon here on B97.3.

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0: The new B97.3, Milwaukee's feel-good station. I'm Tony Dorino. Well, big winners all over Wisconsin. 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I think that's going to be my new spot for buying tickets. 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And if you're heading there right now, buy me one too, okay? 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